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1: All right, you ever heard of this thing called Type 2 Fun? It's basically a scam we all fall for. It's beat up. It's the stuff that is absolutely miserable while it's happening, like moving day or a marathon or helping a friend move who owns somehow 47 boxes labeled miscellaneous. You're sweaty, your back hurts, you're questioning life choices and also your friendships. But then a few months later, you're telling the story like it was some kind of adventure. Like, man, remember that? That was awesome. No, it wasn't. It was awful. You just survived it. That's Type 2 Fun. It's not fun in the moment. It's fun later, which honestly means right now, if you're having a terrible time, congrats. You're making content.
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1: This is a major upset in the world of cylindrical-shaped foods. It's B-Dub. The New York Times just named the Seattle dog the best regional hot dog in America. And honestly, I'm kind of on board with it. If you've never had one, it's a hot dog topped with cream cheese, grilled onions, mustard, and if you're brave enough, jalapenos. Celebrity chef Jose Andres helped judge it and said the cream cheese is the diplomat because it brings all the flavors together. Apparently, it worked. The Seattle dog beat the Chicago dog, the New York dog, and a bunch of other regional favorites. Look, I'm not saying cream cheese belongs on a hot dog, but I'm also not saying I'd turn one down. Matter of fact, they're just downright delicious. This feels like one of those combinations that sounds wrong right up until you're standing at a baseball game wondering why you've been eating hot dogs the boring way your whole life.
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3: 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No, we are not doing that. 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
5: Hi, my name's Robin Fletcher. I've smoked for 46 years. I went to a seminar and I have not smoked a cigarette since I left. My best friend came with me and neither one of us smoked. I took my three sisters and my brother-in-law and my sister's best friend. None of them have smoked a cigarette and I want to thank you from the bottom of my heart. Thank you.
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1: We've got Ashley Cook checking in the next hour. 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We'll do the Insta Countdown later on in the show and stream it or skip it as well. 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

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Oklahoma just made sure Toby Keith's legacy will never fade, and it's a tribute that feels exactly right and also seems way overdue. We'll talk about it next to the breakdown brought to you by T-Mobile.

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0: Some people become country stars. Toby Keith became part of Oklahoma's identity. The state officially proclaimed July 8th as Toby Keith Day. It would have been Toby's 65th birthday last week, and Governor Kevin Stitt presented the proclamation to Toby's daughter, Crystal, saying Toby always carried Oklahoma with him everywhere he went. And that's the thing about TK. Whether he was singing about red solo cups, courtesy, or the American soldier, he never tried to be anybody else. He was proudly, unapologetically Oklahoma. We lost Toby to stomach cancer back in 2024, but his music is still everywhere. And now every July 8th, his home state gets a reminder that legends don't really leave. They just get their own day on the calendar. That's your breakdown. You gotta
2: 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Hi, this is John Ritter from Rise Up Country. Whenever I'm traveling through Dothan, I lock it in on Your Country Morning Show with Jerome and Dixie. 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I'll see you this Sunday morning at 10.
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1: She's got an album dropping in August, and her new song, Baby Blues, is tearing it up. We've got Ashley Cook on the show in minutes.

0: thing when a moment happens, like, and it's something that the fans really grab onto. And so it was a tough call, because when you have a song doing well at radio, like The Hell You Are was, it's hard to be like, well, never mind, everybody, let's just play this one instead. But I just, I don't know, I was praying about it one day and I was like, man, this just, it's such a moment. And, you know, you can't really play a live show and hear a moment like that happen and not go, okay, this should happen. This should be the one that goes. This should be the one that's being played, because the fans are raising their hands for it. They're loving it so much. And so we made the call. We swapped them. And I'm really glad that we did, because it just feels like the natural song that the fans are gravitating towards. And that's all we can ask for. You know, like, you can't ask for anything better than your fans wanting a song.
1: A great Monday, but make sure you join us for the Tuesday show.
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1: National Nude Day.
2: Scary, right?
1: Let's get naked.
2: Hell, what?
1: It's on the radio. Nobody will see it.
2: Have you lost your mind? Ew. No, we are not doing that. I used to have nightmares about that happening to me in high school. Like,
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1: too.
2: Up and forget to get dressed or something. I don't. It's ludicrous. But of course, we will have a few laughs along the way and all your favorite country music. So come on back and join us.
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3: In a pinch, man. Hotter than the red on the cattle brand. 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
1: It's B-Dub. I was on a motorcycle club run this weekend. I don't hide the fact that I'm based in the Northwest, based outside of Portland, Oregon. We rode from Portland, Oregon to Orofino, Idaho, which is about 400 miles. Did that Thursday morning. Rode around Orofino, which is just absolutely beautiful in the summer, on Friday. And then on Sunday, rode home 400 plus miles, all in one weekend. So about 1,000 miles of riding. One of the brothers in our club, I love this guy. His name is Jingo. He spent the whole run telling us how rough he had it because he had to go straight to work afterward. Like, I actually felt bad for him. You know, you ride your motorcycle all day. You go right to work on an overnight shift. You work a 12-hour night. Like, I felt kind of bad. Thoughts, prayers, maybe wanted to start a GoFundMe. But then last night, he had the nerve to send a picture from the boat. Works on a patrol boat. Laid out in his bunk, getting ready for a 5-hour nap to start his shift. Like, that is not work. That is a hotel stay on the water with occasional responsibilities. I've never seen a man suffer so comfortably. Jingo may be officially the most rested, hardworking man in America.
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1: 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You decide what you would do with it if it came up on your playlist. Next.

0: 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I'm at Beat Up Radio on Instagram. Drop me a DM. 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

Yeah, it's been head in a bottle for my heart in a case. Head's getting harder to advise. Play a sad song on a tiny violin for the man at the bar confessing his sins.

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1: Apparently, the internet has identified the most white people phrases ever, and I'm pretty sure my parents used every single one. 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
0: National Nude Day.
1: Scary, right?
0: Let's get naked.
1: Hell, what?
0: It's on the radio. Nobody will see it.
1: Have you lost your mind? Ew. No, we are not doing that. I used to have nightmares about that happening to me in high school. Like,
0: I would show up
1: and forget to get dressed or something. I don't. It's ludicrous. But, of course, we will have a few laughs along the way and all your favorite country music. So come on back and join us.
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0: Toby Keith may be gone, but his home state is making sure his legacy sticks around. Oklahoma officially declared July 8th as Toby Keith Day. It would have been his 65th birthday, and Governor Kevin Stitt presented the proclamation to Toby's daughter, Crystal. The governor called Toby a true American icon who never forgot where he came from, saying he carried the state's values with him everywhere he went. And that's really what made Toby different. Sure, he sold millions of records, played giant stadiums, but he always came across like the guy who'd still rather be grilling burgers in his backyard. Not a bad legacy to leave behind.
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4: Hey, this is Lisa Stofan. 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Well, I attended because my father stopped smoking with hypnosis. Hypnosis eliminated my desire for soda and fast food, made me want to exercise, and I lost 60 pounds in 6 months. My energy level exploded. I went to another session to deal with some other problem foods, and I lost another 10 pounds. In fact, I brought my husband. He lost weight. More important, cholesterol and blood pressure improved. My friend went, and she lost 20 pounds in the first 2 months. So does Mark Patrick hypnosis work? Oh yeah, it works. Nothing has changed my life more. Well, except maybe my husband. He's so proud of me. Makes me cry.
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I'm at Beat Up Radio on Instagram if there's anything you need. Otherwise, I'll talk to you tomorrow. We got more with Ashley Cook on tomorrow's show. Have a great night.

0: this is John Ritter from Rise Up Country. Whenever I'm traveling through Dothan, I lock it in on Your Country Morning Show with Jerome and Dixie. They're a hoot. They keep it fun on your morning drive on 95.5 WTBY. I'll see you this Sunday morning at 10.
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0: National Nude Day.
1: Scary, right?
0: Let's get naked.
1: Hey, what?
0: It's on the radio. Nobody will see it.
1: Have you lost your mind? Ew. No, we are not doing that. I used to have nightmares about that happening to me in high school. Like,
0: I would show up
1: and forget to get dressed or something. I don't. It's ludicrous. But, of course, we will have a few laughs along the way and all your favorite country music. So come on back and join us.
0: With you, a country morning show with Jerome and Dixie.
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0: a great Monday, but make sure you join us for the Tuesday show.
1: Well, go ahead and say what day it is.
0: National Nude Day.
1: Scary, right?
0: Let's get naked.
1: Hell, what?
0: It's on the radio. Nobody will see it.
1: Have you lost your mind? Ew. No, we are not doing that. I used to have nightmares about that happening to me in high school. Like,
0: I would show up
1: and forget to get dressed or something. I don't. It's ludicrous. But, of course, we will have a few laughs along the way and all your favorite country music. So come on back and join us.
0: With you, a country morning show with Jerome and Dixie. Your country.
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0: I'm Nick Munt. 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
1: Scary, right?
0: Let's get naked.
1: Hell, what?
0: It's on the radio. Nobody will see it.
1: Have you lost your mind? Ew. No, we are not doing that. I used to have nightmares about that happening to me in high school. Like, I would show up and forget to get dressed or something. I don't. It's ludicrous. But, of course, we will have a few laughs along the way and all your favorite country music. So come on back and join us.
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0: Hey, hope you're having a great Monday, but make sure you join us for the Tuesday show.
1: Well, go ahead and say what day it is.
0: National Nude Day.
1: Scary, right?
0: Let's get naked.
1: Hell, what?
0: It's on the radio. Nobody will see it.
1: Have you lost your mind? Ew. No, we are not doing that. I used to have nightmares about that happening to me in high school. Like,
0: I would show up
1: and forget to get dressed or something. I don't. It's ludicrous. But, of course, we will have a few laughs along the way and all your favorite country music. So come on back and join us.
0: With you, a country morning show with Jerome and Dixie.
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1: I knew I'd see her around. I'd be at some party, she'd show up and I'd be walking out. 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I'd look up, she'd be at the red light beside me in that white Maxima with a sticker on the back. I'd act like I didn't see her. 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

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She's so far gone, but she didn't go far. She was over me

You gotta rise up. Hi, this is John Ritter from Rise Up Country. Whenever I'm traveling through Dothan, I lock it in on Your Country Morning Show with Jerome and Dixie. They're a hoot. They keep it fun on your morning drive on 95.5 WTVY. I'll see you this Sunday morning at 10.

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0: having a great Monday, but make sure you join us for the Tuesday show.
1: Well, go ahead and say what day it is.
0: National Nude Day.
1: Scary, right?
0: Let's get naked.
1: Hey, what?
0: It's on the radio. Nobody will see it.
1: Have you lost your mind? Ew. No, we are not doing that. I used to have nightmares about that happening to me in high school. Like,
0: I would show up
1: and forget to get dressed or something. It's ludicrous. But, of course, we will have a few laughs along the way and all your favorite country music. So come on back and join us.
0: With you, a country morning show with Jerome and Dixie. 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

got something to do, but you keep putting it off? 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
16: All right. Welcome into a Tuesday morning, everybody. It is 6 o'clock with Your Country Morning Show with Jerome and Dixie.
17: It's going to be a day.
16: Yeah. All day long.
17: Yeah. All day long. I got 6 boys asleep in my house right now.
16: Oh, my gosh. Are they Luke's, your youngest friends?
17: Well, two of them are mine.
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16: you can't
17: are friends.
16: Claim. You're not claiming, huh?
17: I'll claim them.
16: Okay.
17: You should have seen me yesterday taking them all, last night, and taking, no choice. All right, everybody get in the car. We're all going to Publix.
16: You got all 6 of them in your car?
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16: Okay.
17: But all the that's why they all had to come with me. Dadgummit.
16: Yeah.
17: More on that in our daily roundup.
16: Right. Can't wait to hear.
17: Plus, we've got your Nashville Buzz at 6:20. Jerome and Dixie Good Stuff, 6:50.
16: Mm-hmm. Yep.
17: We got Lee Rice kicking off music right after.
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18: For Wiregrass Daily News, this is Charlotte Fletcher with today's headlines. A 40-day search for the remains of Genesis Reed at the Coffee County landfill has ended without recovery. Enterprise Police said the operation examined approximately 10 million pounds of debris after investigators identified a targeted search area through surveillance footage, witness interviews, landfill records, and GPS data. Police Chief Michael Moore said the search was thorough and should not be viewed as a failure, adding that investigators remain committed to finding the truth and seeking justice for Genesis. Authorities stressed the criminal investigation remains active and the charges against Genesis' mother, Adrian Reed, have not changed. Also, the Alabama College of Osteopathic Medicine will host its free Wiregrass Wellness Hub on Saturday, August 1st from 9 a.m. until noon at the ACOM Pavilion in Dothan. The event will offer free health screenings, physicals, wellness resources, educational booths, and door prizes and food. 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
1: WTVY Weather Center, brought to you by Jim Whaley Tires. Partly cloudy with a 70% chance of afternoon showers and thunderstorms, high 87. Then cloudy tonight with a 30% chance of showers and thunderstorms, low 70. Mostly sunny tomorrow with a slight chance of an afternoon shower or a thunderstorm, high 90. Right now, 73. And you're up to date with your first choice for weather.

0: Your Country 95.5 WTVY MacArthur, Hardy, Morgan Wallen, Eric Church, Tim McGraw, all of them right there. 6:10 with Your Country Morning Show with Jerome and Dixie. And Dixie.
1: Sorry. I had a big swig of my Coca-Cola right before you said that.
0: Oh, and
1: I
0: was like, I'm waiting for the burp now.
1: That's what I was trying not to do. Okay, anyways. Mm-hmm. So we do our daily roundup, finding out what's gone on in the last 24 hours in our personal, like, you know.
0: Yeah, away from this building. Yeah.
1: Well, and also in the building.
0: Mm-hmm.
1: Speaking of which, did you get out at a reasonable time? And I only ask this because I want a short answer.
0: No.
1: For real, what happened?
0: Well, I had a long lunch break. I had to meet with somebody, but came back and finished up here and then went home. And I had to fix our gate. Our battery was dead. I've been charging it, so I had to put it back together. And I was going to cut some, mow the lawn a little bit yesterday, but the rains came and kind of dampened that. So that was my day.
1: Yeah, the rain certainly came at my house, too.
0: Yeah, and it pretty good drenching last night. Just kept going up in our neck of the woods.
1: I know. Mm-hmm. My pool.
0: Nothing serious, though. So.
1: It was good. Mm-hmm. My pool has been so hard to keep clean with all this stuff coming.
0: Oh, I know.
1: It's like just as soon as you blow off the deck out there and like get everything all the stuff out of the leaves out, and pine straw.
0: Oh, gosh, yes.
1: Then
0: yes.
1: Here it comes again today. It's like, yes. I don't even know why I do this. I really don't.
0: You need to cover it every day, but that's a pain in the butt.
1: I'm not doing that either. Yeah. Mm-hmm. Especially not with all these hooligans in the house. I got six boys asleep in the house right now.
0: The hooligan motel is now open.
1: That's right. Well, yeah, I don't mind because in the summer, otherwise they're just bored. I like to have the kids over that'll go outside and jump on a trampoline swim in the pool and ride bikes and some of that. Mm-hmm. And I told you I took them all to Publix.
0: I'm glad to see there's still some doing that.
1: I know, right? The whole neighborhood gang. Yeah. That's who's all there. Mm-hmm. But I took them all to Publix last night because, I mean, Kingston was working. My middle son is about to go to college.
0: Yeah.
1: And you'd have thought I gave them, like, you know, like a golden ticket.

0: Because I brought these two reusable bags in, and I was like, okay, we're only filling up these two bags.
1: Yeah.
0: And I gave them one, and I was like, everybody can go pick out one snack each.
1: Okay.
0: And I mean, it was like, they were so excited.
1: Oh, wow.
0: I was like, I had no idea it was that easy.
1: Oh, gosh.
0: So anyway,
1: yeah.
0: It'll be fun when I go home, I'm sure.
1: Oh, yeah.
0: I'm scared.
1: Oh, yeah. It could be a mess.
0: Hopefully, they'll still be asleep.
1: Yeah.
0: All right. We got Hardy on the way with Favorite Country Song, mm-hmm. plus your Nashville Buzz at 620.
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0: straight from Nashville. I want to hear you,
1: Nashville! It's Dixie's Nashville Buzz.
2: That's right, straight out of Nashville. Well, a lot of eyes have been on Jelly Roll and Bunny XO, and he has been keeping it real when he's talking about his health journey, especially his relationship, not with Bunny, but with food. I'm sure you're familiar with the concept of a cheat meal or a cheat day when you take a break from your diet and eat whatever you want. Well, Jelly Roll can't have one of those. He says the moment he lets himself have a treat, it could turn into a 5-day food bender. I've never even heard.

0: Of a five of a food bender.
1: Wow.
0: But he said it recently happened to him. Mm-hmm. He said that he'd been overeating the last 3 or 4 days. He was feeling himself stress eat. Mm-hmm. And he was like, that addict in me came out. So, I mean, I mm-hmm. guess if you have that addictive personality, this can
1: sure.
0: happen to you.
1: Sure. Mm-hmm.
0: So he ate a dairy-free skillet cookie. So that didn't even sound appetizing. But instead of just having one, he ate four.
1: Ooh,
0: and then he continued to have a sweet tooth. And then he got into peanut butter fluff. And then went looking for a chocolate bar. And
1: oh, yeah.
0: You can see that's how it snowballs.
1: Yes.
0: So, you know what? Mm-hmm. Good for you for talking about this. Because, you know, a lot of people struggle with the similar things.
1: Food addictions, yeah. There's. Yeah.
0: All right, well, Thomas Rhett and One Direction's Niall Horan, I don't know. Recently, I don't really know much about One Direction, but they recently had a co-headlining show in Nashville. They did a co-encore set together, which included a cover of Ella Langsley's Choosing Texas, which I thought was kind of a strange cover.
1: Yeah.
0: Let's hear it.
1: Decent Texas.

0: So, you know, it's a girl song. I don't know why they're covering that one.
1: I don't know. I don't. Maybe they just like the song.
0: Well, obviously, everybody likes that song.
1: Yeah. Yes, they do.
0: Okay, so Luke Bryan gave a dancing fan free tickets for life. So mm-hmm. Jelly Roll's not the only one who's offering free tickets for life. Remember, he did that not too long ago.
1: That's right. Yeah.
0: He spotted a fan dancing his tail off in the crowd, and he called him up on the stage, and he had him show his moves up on the stage. Then he gave him a beer, which he shotgunned. And after that, he said, you know, for that, you get free tickets to my concerts for life.
1: Oh,
0: I was like, okay.
1: Okay.
0: All right, and finally in the news, Megan Patrick. You know I love her. Mm-hmm. Oh, my gosh. I saw her live at CRS, and let me tell you, she is a firecracker.
1: Okay.
0: Well, she is married to Mitchell Tenpenny. She came off the road because they're expecting their first child. But she is doing well. She's making good on her promise to keep making music while she is off the road. And she just put out the first new music since the release of Golden Child. And it's called I Sure Hope So. And she said it's about that moment of karmic deliverance where a happy and healed version of you like runs into the person who almost destroyed you. And they're like looking for some sign of the old you. And they're like, oh, you've changed. And I sure hope so. That's how the song got its title.
1: Okay. Can't wait to hear it.
0: Yeah. It's really good. We're going to share it on Facebook, her, the YouTube video, so you can see it yourself.
1: Awesome.
0: Coming up, speaking of Thomas Rhett, what's your country song next?

0: What's up, y'all? This is Zach John King.
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0: What's up? It's Parker McCollum.
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0: on it. Your Country 95.5 WTVY, Jerome and Dixie in the morning. And this is some new music that we want to share with you this morning. Okay. New music from an icon.
1: Yes.
0: Joe DiMessina has been back in the scene. And this is her brand new single, Impacting Now. It's called Message in a Bottle. Give it a listen. Let us know what you think.

0: Woo! That's a hot one there now.
1: I think Jerome liked that one. Well, good. I'm glad to hear it.
0: Yeah, that's good to see her back in the recording studio. Maybe could get her her first hit in years.
1: It's a good song, isn't it?
0: It is.
1: So here's the thing. So Tuesdays are the days that I always talk to all the record labels. Mm-hmm. I'm on call like from 11 to 1 on Tuesdays. Everybody around here knows that anyway. Because they start calling as soon as we get off the air. But the truth is, I had a lot of calls about this one, and I was very excited about it because when I was at the country radio seminar earlier this year, she came out and did this lecture with Ella Langley, and the two of them, she's been a mentor for Ella, if you didn't know.
0: Oh.
1: And they were so special to have on the stage together, just kind of getting real. Mm-hmm. And she just opened up about her, like what's been going on in her life since she was, well, I guess since the 90s.
0: Yeah.
1: And she was a single mom. Mm-hmm. She was rejected by all the labels. And she said she had to get, she got back in shape. She is in like extreme, she's got guns, dude. Like she's in extremely good shape.
0: She's lost some weight,
1: And, you know, sometimes when you just give somebody else, like you help somebody else is when you end up helping your own self. But she has been a very positive influence in Ella Langley's work.
0: Awesome.
1: She has a real comeback story. And I think this is a great song. But we want to know what you think. So give us a call. Shoot us a text. Let us know. Do we spin it? Do we keep Jody Messina's message in a bottle?
0: Yes.
1: Or do we crush it?
0: Oh, don't do that.
1: 699-0955. It's up to you. Zach Brown Band, whatever it is, coming up.

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1: All my favorite artists.
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0: Your country, 95.5 WTVY. Jerome and Dixie in the morning at 6:46. It's 73 with a beautiful day ahead until the rains come. 70% chance of that. Well, we'd like to start our day with some good news because we get headlines and everybody knows the news that you see is not always so positive. Right. So we start with something sweet in the morning. Mm-hmm. And Jerome found a firefighter story, which I always love those. Oh, yeah.
1: You like a good firefighter, don't you? An off-duty firefighter from Texas saved three children after a boat carrying nine people overturned on a lake during 4th of July outing. Now, the firefighter repeatedly dove beneath the capsized boat, rescuing the three kids. He had to perform CPR on one of them before she began breathing again. And here's Jason Horn talking about that.
2: I took my hat and my glasses off and I dove in, started looking for kids. Held my breath, I went under the boat. Reached up, I felt the life jacket, pulled it down, pulled the first little boy out. I reached up again and I felt a limb, I felt a leg. We came out and it was the little girl. She wasn't breathing, started doing compressions. And the gentleman that was on the jet ski, he said, my son's still under there. And when they climbed up on the side, it tilted up and he came out. And I started doing CPR on that little boy. My kids are under there, you gotta go get them.
1: Yeah, absolutely.
0: Absolutely, mm-hmm. Gosh. Mm. Well, we were thankful that he was there,
1: yes.
0: Off duty, uh-huh. And those three kids owe him their life.
1: Sprung into action.
0: Way to go.
1: Yes,
0: that's
1: indeed.
0: The good stuff.
1: Yes, it is.
0: Coming up, Riley Green's new one, Think He's Drunk.
1: Plus, this morning's prayer pledge, national anthem, and just after 7, this morning's Jerome and Dixie Trending.
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3: Well, Lord, most of us will have the experience this morning that

morning the privilege to drive the circle. Are some other highways coming to work this morning? I pray that we will drive alertly and safely and not get upset for those who are not paying attention. Folks that should not be looking at their phones. Ladies making final preparations of their makeup. Others may be distracted from a home situation that they left. Help us, Lord, to be attentive and to drive safely and to arrive safe. In Jesus' name I pray. Amen.

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1: For Wiregrass Daily News, this is Charlotte Fletcher with today's headlines. A 40-day search for the remains of Genesis Reed at the Coffee County landfill has ended without recovery. Enterprise Police said the operation examined approximately 10 million pounds of debris after investigators identified a targeted search area through surveillance footage, witness interviews, landfill records, and GPS data. Police Chief Michael Moore said the search was thorough and should not be viewed as a failure, adding that investigators remain committed to finding the truth and seeking justice for Genesis. Authorities stressed the criminal investigation remains active and the charges against Genesis' mother, Adrienne Reed, have not changed. Also, the Alabama College of Osteopathic Medicine will host its free Wiregrass Wellness Hub on Saturday, August 1st from 9 a.m. until noon at the ACOM Pavilion in Dothan. The event will offer free health screenings, physicals, wellness resources, educational booths, and door prizes and food. For more news, visit wiregrassdailynews.com or our Facebook page, Wiregrass Daily News.
2: WTVY Weather Center, brought to you by Jim Whaley Tires. Partly cloudy with a 70% chance of afternoon showers and thunderstorms, high 87. Cloudy tonight with a 30% chance of showers and potentially a thunderstorm, low 70. And then mostly sunny tomorrow with a slight chance of an afternoon shower and thunderstorm, just like every other summer day. High around 90, but right now it's 74, and you're up to date with your first choice for weather.

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It's 7:05 with Your Country Morning Show with Jerome and Dixie. Coming up right after Ella Langley, it's Jerome and Dixie Trending.

0: your country. 95.5 WTVY. It's Ella Langley and Be Her at 7:09 with your country morning show with Jerome and Dixie. And it is time for Jerome and Dixie Trending. And I was trying to think about, we mentioned those raccoons a moment ago. I saw the headline on that. There was a woman that was surrounded by 100 raccoons. There's a viral video, and let me see if I can play a little bit of that here.
1: I have anywhere from 50 to 100 raccoons. I need an officer. I'm right in my car. They chased me all the way out through the backyard.
2: You're not able to get out of your car. You're stuck in your vehicle.
3: They know that you're a source of food, so they'll come right up to you.
4: I went 30 hours without feeding them. This is probably one third of them.
3: A third of them?
4: These big ones, they fight.
5: This call came out, I thought you were playing. Well, so I had to come out here and see it.
0: So she was feeding the raccoons.
6: Yeah.
0: Did she say for 30 hours?
6: She said that she hadn't fed them anything for 30 hours, and now they were fighting each other, and they trapped her in her car.
0: Oh, she's the food lady. We need food. Oh, my God.
6: But they
0: God.
6: Will come right up to you.
0: Like,
6: Because I had this experience at my house. Like, I
0: with
6: had
0: raccoons?
6: Yes. Like, raccoons were eating the cat food that I would put out for the... You know, they're stray cats.
0: Oh,
6: really.
0: Yeah, yeah.
6: And they would come up and eat it. And it got to where they would run all the cats off.
0: Yeah.
6: And they would try to come, like, literally come in the house.
0: Okay. You've had them in the house?
6: They
0: tried to.
6: Yeah. Like,
0: wow.
6: So
0: my
6: our last dog, like, was crazy and always trying to get in this one door. So there's like this little hole in the bottom of the door, and I'm having it replaced. But I walked into the study the other day, and there were little raccoon hands coming in. In that hole.
0: And it's so creepy because they're like human hands, but little tiny.
6: I was like I kind of screamed and jumped. Like, I thought it might be a lizard. And then I was like, oh, those are raccoon hands.
0: Oh, my gosh.
6: And he was trying to get to the cat food in the house.
0: Well, you start feeding them, they're going to start hanging out and knowing where the food is.
6: But
0: the free
6: 100,
0: food.
6: Though?
0: Oh,
6: that's,
0: my gosh.
6: We
0: yes.
6: only had like three or four.
0: She had to call 911.
6: That's wild. Coming up, Dierks Bentley's Free and Easy, and the new one from Zach Top, too.
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5: Hi, my name's Robin Fletcher. I've smoked for 46 years. I went to a seminar and I have not smoked a cigarette since I left. 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I took my three sisters and my brother-in-law and my sister's best friend. None of them have smoked a cigarette and I want to thank you from the bottom of my heart. Thank you.
6: My name is Jen Carpenter. I went to a Mark Patrick seminar back in February 12, 2015, the Stop Smoking, and it worked. I'm coming up on 11 years

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0: Your Country 95.5 WTVY, Jerome and Dixie in the morning. It's 7:20 and 74. We've got a steamy day ahead, but it's not as steamy as it has been. Our high is only going to be around 87 today. What you got?
1: What do I got? Well, I tell you what. I thought I had it here. There was a story that I saw about sitting with your legs crossed for too long. And apparently it is not a good idea. Let me see if I can find it real quick. I just had it pulled up. Where did it go? And now I can't find it.
0: Okay. Well, yeah. I've actually known this my whole life because, well, if you're a woman and you do it for too long, you might get varicose veins or something. But one of the reasons that people like to sit with their legs crossed is because it gives your body a little extra support, you know, especially if you're leaning towards a computer. But the catch is, if it's your go-to position all day, it can lead to aches and pains, muscle stiffness, and a bump in blood pressure, which I didn't know, which is why they want both feet flat on the floor when, you know, they're checking your blood pressure.
1: Yes, yes.
0: So, but in my family, like, if you, the ladies cross their legs for too long, they get the big varicose veins.
1: Well, the reason I saw that and I noticed that story this morning is because I noticed that when you sit over there in that big chair, you actually, it's not crossing your legs, but you don't put anything
0: crisscross
1: on the
0: applesauce.
1: Crisscross, yes, yes. And I was wondering if that would be the same thing.
0: Nope.
1: Okay.
0: It's not.
1: Okay.
0: So how do you do that? Because my feet dangle. I'm so short. Like my feet don't even touch the footrest on this chair.
1: Well.
0: So and I can't just sit. I feel like a little.
1: I see.
0: So instead of having my feet just dangling the whole time, I sit Indian style.
1: Well, I used to do that when I was younger, and it didn't bother me. But now I can't bend my, you know, I can't sit on.
0: That's not the kind of legs cross that we're talking about. Oh. This is just like one over the other, like you do, like when you're sitting at your desk or in church.
1: Okay.
0: Yeah.
1: Okay.
0: Because it was bad for your circulation.
1: Yeah.
0: So, and also, just of note, physical therapists would always recommend getting up every 30 minutes and moving around. So if you have a very sedentary job, it's hard not to cross your legs.
1: Yeah.
0: So get up every 30 minutes and move around so you won't get any of that.
1: Well, it's time for me to get up because I get stiff when I

0: Dude, I've been here for a couple hours.
1: I know. You hadn't moved out of that chair since I got here.
0: No, I'm on the move now.
1: All right. All right. Well, we got Megan Patrick's Golden Child coming up. Uh-huh. And also, I've got your morning mojo about 7:50.

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Wishing happy birthday to Tony Daniels, 13 in Webb, Sam Garrett, 53 in Dothan, and Elena Godwin, 39 in Dothan.

0: Your Country 95.5 WTVY. Jerome and Dixie in the morning at 7:35. It's 74. Going to get up to about 87 today with the 70% chance of those afternoon showers. So get ready.
1: Yeah.
0: And also, I thought this was really interesting this morning. We saw the study saying that more than half of Americans are posting less on social media. You know, for the longest, it was everybody's posting every single day. Yeah. And it has taken a nosedive. Have you noticed?
1: With me, I have with my posts, but I started picking up again because I got mine monetized on Facebook. And so I'm trying to post more, but I do see other people not posting as much. So.
0: Well, that's because they did the research and they found this privacy company found 55% of Americans say maintaining their social media presence now feels more like work than fun.
1: It is.
0: It definitely is to me.
1: Like, I can see that, yeah.
0: Because, I mean, it is part of our job, so. But, you know, I definitely post less than I used to. My reasons are the same as everybody else's.
1: Yeah.
0: You see all these political arguments and, you know, privacy concerns. And there's just, we're all sucked into doom scrolling.
1: Yeah.
0: Let's be honest.
1: Oh, yes.
0: So they also found that younger adults are feeling the most pressure. Mm-hmm. And Gen Z is most likely to say it's become exhausting.
1: Yeah.
0: I'm with Gen Z on this one. So maybe if we do update our status, you know.
1: Yeah.
0: We should say gone outside.
1: Yeah. No, I mean, if you're going to update your status, I mean, have something interesting at least. But if you're just a little nitpicky stuff, you know, like

0: Oh, I just, you know, I just ate or taking pictures of your food. Some people are like, why are the people taking pictures?
1: I mean, tons of people do this as influencers.
0: Yeah.
1: I can't do it. Like, I don't have the desire.
0: Yeah, I know. I'm with you.
1: I'm the one that says I'm going outside. Sorry. Mm-hmm. Bye. I guess I'm not that different from the kids.
0: I'm out of here.
1: All right, we're coming up. So if you're feeling this way, just know that you're not alone. And also, if you feel like it's exhausting to you too, and you're just kind of over it, and you don't want to post that much anymore, or if it feels like work, let us know. 699-0955. Shoot us a text. Give us a buzz.
0: Yes,
1: but don't go anywhere. Luke Bryan and Sam Hunt coming up.
0: And this morning's Morning Mojo with Dixie next.
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1: That's right. Getting you off on the right foot with some good vibes and something to think about. And I want to think about this today. It's time to let some things go. What if one of the greatest acts of healing in your life isn't something that you add, but it's something you release? You know, there's a powerful connection between our emotions and our physical well-being. And if you have all this unresolved anger or maybe some resentment, bitterness, or emotional pain, and especially if you carry that for years, it weighs heavily not only on your mind and your soul, but also on your body. And I honestly believe that there's a powerful connection to all sorts of disease that would be completely prevented if we would just let some things go in our life. Mm-hmm. Let go of that unforgiveness. Let go of that need to be the best or whatever it is that you're dealing with, because some of us get performance anxiety. We all have our own little bag of tricks. And it's time now.

0: to free yourself. Just let it go. And as soon as you do, you will start to feel better, and not only in your mind, but also in your body. Be blessed as you go through your day, and don't go anywhere. We've got Dylan Scott with This Town's Been Too Good to Us next.
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WTVY Weather Center, brought to you by Jim Whaley Tires. Partly cloudy with a 70% chance of afternoon showers and thunderstorms, high 87. Then cloudy tonight with a 30% chance of showers and thunderstorms, low 70. Mostly sunny tomorrow with a slight chance of afternoon showers and thunderstorms, high 90. And right now it's 76. 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

Power Country 95.5 WTVY, Jerome and Dixie in the morning at 8:04. It is 76 right now, and it's Mac and Cheese Day. More on that next.

0: 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It is your. 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Your Country 95.5 WTVY, Your Country Morning Show with Jerome and Dixie. There's Morgan Wallen right there. And a quick birthday winner this morning of the $25 gift certificate to State Line Fireworks and Farmers Market, $20 gift certificate to Hot's Deli, and a $20 gift certificate to Libby Lou's Coffee Gifts and Goodies. And want to add to the list, by the way, Brandy Norton is 45 in Dothan. But our winner this morning is Elena Godwin, 39 in Dothan today. Happy birthday to you.
1: And if it's your birthday, happy birthday to you. It is National Mac and Cheese Day, and it may seem simple, but there could be something that you don't know about it. So we put together this fun little fact segment for your listening pleasure.
2: 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Mac and cheese fun fact. The cheese powder that comes with mac and cheese is 8% cocaine. Mac and cheese goes with everything, except a date where you plan to get laid. Mac and cheese is also the name of a buddy cop movie from the 1980s, starring Sylvester Stallone and Kurt Russell. Mac and cheese fun fact. And unbelievably, mac and cheese is not the name of a morning radio show. Huh.
0: Definitely not this one.
1: Mac. You'd be cheese.
0: Okay. Mac. Okay, Mac.
1: I'll go with it.
0: Okay.
1: It's so funny, though, because I'm down to one in my house that likes mac and cheese. I like it. I don't like it unless it's homemade.
0: Oh, okay. That's what I was fixing to say, because my mom and my sister bake it in the oven. That kind of mac
1: now
0: and cheese is different than what you get in the box.
1: Absolutely true.
0: But I love the one in the box, too. It's so creamy.
1: See, I don't like it. Okay. I can't make anything okay from dust. It's orange dust.
0: But it becomes cheese when you...
1: Does it, though? No, it doesn't.
0: Okay.
1: No, that's just a bunch of preservatives and God knows what.
0: I know.
1: That turns a different shade of orange and gooey. That's
0: yes.
1: Well,
0: yes. Oh, yes, it's so good, though.
1: I'm not saying it doesn't taste good.
0: Okay.
1: I'm just saying it's not good for you. All right, coming up, and now I'm going to get a bunch of hate mail.
0: How could
1: you not like me? You know what? My youngest son, Luke, doesn't like it either, but my son, Kingston, I think it might be his favorite food. So.
0: Oh, wow. Well, yeah.
1: A house divided.
0: It's a staple.
1: Shaboozy and Jelly Rolls, Amen, is coming up in two.
0: And Dixie's Nashville Buzz as well in about 10 minutes.
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3: That's right. 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
4: Mm-hmm.
3: And they are offering a $25 discount on select July and August shows that you purchase from now until the 24th. So you got 10 days. And this is all part of the Opry 100 celebration. Ingrid Andress, you might remember her, the More Hearts Than Mine.
4: Mm-hmm.
3: She is going to launch her Nowhere Else to Go tour September 9th in Boise, Idaho, as she readies her third studio album.
4: Okay.
3: Saw the funniest thing ever this morning, and that is Luke Bryan. So Jelly Roll's not the only country star who's offering a fan free tickets for life. Luke Bryan just did it too. He spotted this dude dancing in the audience, and he called him up on the stage, and then he had him show those moves, and the dude actually did it, and he was like all over the place. Hilarious. He gave him a beer, which he shotgunned, and then he was like, look, for that you get free tickets to any of my concerts for the rest of your life. It was that good, though. We should post that video.
4: Okay.
3: All right, well, we were saying Jelly Roll's not the only one, and he is always keeping it real, though, and especially when he's talking about his health journey and his relationship with food. So I'm sure you're familiar with the concept of, like, cheat days, right?
4: Cheat
3: meal when you take a break from your diet. Well, Jelly can't have one of those. He says the moment he lets himself have a treat, it could turn into a five-day food bender. And it recently happened to him.
5: We had this show at this one spot.

0: and I love their catering. And they have a dairy-free skillet cookie. I'm like a drug addict. You can't eat that, because if I eat one, I'll eat two. I eat four. So later that night, I'm at the taco truck getting the peanut butter fluff. Now I consumed 2,000 extra calories today that I didn't even see coming. Now I have to pay attention to it because I got it's like the taste of blood. Now it's going to take me a whole nother week to get that back completely out of my mouth. So those are the days you got to give yourself grace. The problem is it starts compounding in the days.
1: Yeah.
0: It's okay to have a bad meal. It's okay to have a bad day. It's not a good. You can't have two of them in a row.
1: Yeah.
0: Start making that rule.
2: He said he didn't see it coming. Come on. If you start all off and you can't stop, I didn't see that coming.
3: I mean, addictive nature doesn't go anywhere.
2: That's right. That's right.
3: Mm-hmm. All right. Well, coming up, we got Scotty McCreary and your boy Jelly Roll. Uh-huh. I'm Dixie, and that's your Nashville Buzz.
4: They play the best country.

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0: Yeah, that's why it is. 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
1: The average American has 13 grill days per year, and the biggest grilling sins are what?
0: The grilling sins?
1: You're the one who highlighted this story this morning.
0: I can't keep a grill hot.
1: Well, so I didn't know that most Americans only have 13 grill days per year, because the reality is I grill like once or twice a week.
0: So you're above average then, right?
1: It's just so much easier, and the cleanup is easier. But some of the biggest sins, they say, or top fears.
0: Well, my number one sin would be not being able to keep the heat.
1: Grill hot, right. Mm-hmm. Well, they say the biggest fears are grilling chicken and dropping meat through the grates, running out of propane, cooking evenly so you don't end up with burnt outside, raw inside.
0: Yeah.
1: And so, I mean, I think it just takes practice.
0: It does.
1: But the biggest sins are touching another person's grill without permission.
0: What? Really? Don't touch the grill.
1: My dad was like that. And don't allow the meat to rest before serving. Big no-no.
0: Why is that?
1: Well, because you just have to. It
0: you
1: got to
0: go
1: cooks.
0: Right from the package to the grill.
1: No, before serving. So after you take it off the grill.
0: Oh, after. Oh,
1: it's still,
0: oh,
1: you
0: got to
1: remember it's still going to cook some after you take it off.
0: Gotcha. Uh-huh.
1: If you open the lid unnecessarily, I will come with a spatula and slap a hand for that.
0: Well, you got to check on it, don't you?
1: Well, unnecessarily.
0: Okay. Well, what's your explanation? I mean, your definition of not unnecessarily?
1: Backseat grilling. Backseat driver, same concept.
0: Oh, giving you advice? Oh, you need
1: Nobody
0: to turn it over
1: Nobody asked for
0: now.
1: Your opinion, okay? And here's one that I think everybody has done.
0: Okay.
1: Pressing down on a burger with a spatula.
0: Yeah, what's wrong with that?
1: Well, you drain all the stuff out of it. And yep. So those are the biggest sins for National Grilling Month, which is July.
0: Oh, okay. Well, now that I know, I might try to fire up a grill.
1: You should, because you need
0: to
1: practice.
0: Yeah, I really should. I do.
1: Ella Langley's Choosing Texas is coming up. Plus, we're really excited. We're going to have the Dothan Dragons in to talk about the big game this week.
0: Mm-hmm. That's coming up in about 10.

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It's 8:47, Your Country Morning Show with Jerome and Dixie. Coming up next, we're talking Dothan United Dragons.

0: Your Country 95.5 WTVY, Luke Holmes and B by You with Your Country Morning Show with Jerome and Dixie.
1: And we love having special guests in the studio, and we love having the Dothan Dragons. Hey, guys. Hey,
2: good morning.
3: How are you?
1: So this is an exciting week for us, right?
2: Yes, yes.
1: We have had some big wins, and we have playoffs this week.
2: That's right.
1: And we are hosting.
2: Yes.
0: And we're champions, or
2: we
0: at least
2: are
0: the Southeast.
2: South Central Division.
0: Okay, gotcha.
2: So,
1: congratulations, Coach.
3: Thank you very much.
4: A lot of hard work.
2: Big week last week.
3: No, really good. We had two big games last week. The first one, a weird week, but away at Apotheos, who we again played Saturday. So we clinched playoffs on Wednesday night with an away win. And then, we were able to bring it back home and win a championship here on Saturday night.
0: Awesome.
3: In front
1: so
3: of over
1: exciting.
3: 5,000 people.
1: So, I know.
3: No, really cool. Really cool.
1: We've had really great turnouts this year.
2: The last two home games have been
1: electric.
2: Just incredible.
1: Uh-huh.
2: Incredible crowds. And we hope to carry that on,
1: obviously, to
2: this week.
1: So now that we're in the playoffs and we're hosting. So last year we were able to host.
2: Yes.
1: And why don't you just quickly kind of tell us what that entails, what that means, and it's an honor.
2: Absolutely. It's a bid system, so you have to bid to host.
0: Mm-hmm.
2: And Dothan, as it always does, showed out in the bid. And a lot of that came from hosting last year and doing a great job and having phenomenal crowds. And the league awarded us with a bid to host again this week.
0: Okay.
2: So the first matches are Thursday, so we have a 3 o'clock match Thursday at 3 o'clock with Fort Lauderdale playing against SSA, the Swarm, out of our division, who we played twice, and they've kind of been a burr in our saddle this year. And then we play at 7:30 against the Brave out of the Villages, Orlando area.
0: Florida. Yeah.
2: Really cool history with all three of them.
0: Uh-huh.
2: The Brave were actually the first team we ever played in our history back in 2024.
0: Oh, okay.
1: I remember that,
2: SSA Swarm is in our division. We play them every year, twice. And then Fort Lauderdale is who we beat in the Southern Conference Championship in Vermont last year.
0: Oh, okay.
1: Oh, wow. So I don't think I put that together yet.
2: Yeah, so really cool history with all three teams, great storylines, and great teams, as Coach can tell you. There are 32 teams in the country left, and they're all good. They're in the playoffs for a reason.
1: And
2: Coach and his assistants have not looked ahead anything. They've been focused on Brave. And so he can talk about what they've been seeing on film and really excited about Thursday night.
3: No, Brave are fantastic. Really good team. Heavily Brazilian. So for anybody listening, Brazilian soccer players are normally pretty good. So it'll be a real challenge. But, the crowd aspect of things, I think, will be really important for us. You know, they're not used to playing in front of more than 1,000. I joked with Aaron on Saturday that we started our warm-up just getting physically and mentally ready for the game, and I think there were 2,500 people in the stands watching our warm-up. So, all the support we can get. And, they're a really good team. At this point, like Aaron said, 32 teams left out of 160-something that started the season. So everyone's fantastic. It'll be a real challenge. But, to host and be at home, sleep in our own beds, eat the same food.
1: That's nice.
3: Train in the same place, gives us a real advantage. So we're looking forward to that. But, the rallying call is to the fans. They've been amazing for us all year, supported us through, thick and thin. We've rarely had a hiccup, but now and then. But they've been so good to us. The boys love playing in front of them,
1: And they're so great.
3: Them.
1: They're really, they're entertainers in their own right, though, really.
3: Yes.
1: And they're so good about coming out and shaking hands and doing signatures and talking, especially to the kids.
3: Yeah.
1: I love that
3: it
1: so much.
3: It gives them a real, I think, buzz to just play in front of that many people. If you're ever lacking motivation or, for whatever reason, not getting yourself going, you just look up there and see that stand is full of people. So, real rallying call, but we're excited for the game.
0: All right, so Thursday night is our Thursday afternoon and Thursday night.
2: Correct.
0: For our first playoffs here in Dothan. So get your tickets. It's online.
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0: Okay.
2: We have single-game tickets, and we also have a weekend kind of a bundle.
1: Oh, okay. I love that.
0: Awesome.
1: Yay.
2: You can get all three games for the price of one. So,
1: Oh, really?
2: Click on the button, DothanUnitedSoccer.com, discounts on the bundle. Be there. This is it. This is what we've all been working for. This is what the fans have been waiting for. this is it. Now is
1: it's
2: the time.
1: So exciting. Right. Well, thank you so much
0: yes,
1: for coming
0: thank
1: in.
0: Yep, we
1: and
0: appreciate it.
1: And
0: good
1: luck. Hopefully, we'll be back in with another win next
2: yes,
1: week.
2: That's yes. right.
0: We'll go ahead and book you ahead of time.
2: Yeah, we'll see you next week.
3: Thank you, guys.
0: Thank you.
2: Thank you all.
0: Hey, coming up, 30 minutes of your favorite country, kicking it off with Josh Ross next.
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0: Country, 95.5 WTVY, wrapping up a long stretch of your favorites right there. 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
1: This weekend is going to be so much fun. Mm-hmm. They are having the second annual Backwater Bash in Abbeville mm-hmm. on Lake Eufaula. It's free. Mm-hmm. It's family friendly. Mm-hmm. It's an outdoor concert.
0: Oh, wow.
1: So okay. There are going to be several artists lined up. Now, Hardridge Creek Park on Lake Eufaula is where it's going down. It's like over at the boat ramp.
0: Okay.
1: And so that way you can go by boat, you can go by car, mm-hmm. and you can get right in. You can enjoy the live music, great food, fun afternoon in the water. Mm-hmm. It was funny. I saw pictures last year of people who had found a way to put a tent up in the water.
0: Okay. Well, whatever works.
1: I know, right?
0: Get it to float.
1: I saw somebody else doing that, like with some water jugs.
0: Oh, wow.
1: They put water jug, the leg, each leg in one of those big water jugs, like for your water cooler at work, and it floated.
0: Wow. Well, I can see that.
1: I don't know how long it'll stay out there with a whole bunch of people.
0: Skills are good.
1: But, right. Seems like that might be a little iffy.
0: Yeah.
1: But you can bring your friends, your family, your lawn chairs, and most importantly, your summer spirit, ready to have some fun. Mm-hmm. This is, I think, one of Henry County's favorite events from last year.
0: Yeah. Yeah.
1: And it's going to be just as good this year. So, again, Hardridge Creek Park on beautiful Lake Eufaula this Saturday from 2 to 7.
0: Mm-hmm.
1: Coming up, we got Luke Combs, Beautiful Crazy, in about 2 minutes.
2: You got to rise up. This is John Ritter from Rise Up Country. Whenever I'm traveling through Dothan, I lock it in on your country morning show with Jerome and Dixie. They're a hoot. They keep it fun on your morning drive on 95.5 WTVY. I'll see you this Sunday morning at 10.
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0: 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Good morning. It is Your Country Morning Show with Jerome and Dixie. That's Eli Young Band, Crazy Girl.
1: If you missed it earlier, we had our Dothan Dragons head coach, Ricky Davey, in with Aaron, who is kind of the manager and runs everything for the Dothan Dragons. And we were so excited because we are in the playoffs. They start on Thursday, and we are hosting.
0: Yes.
1: So this is playoffs round one versus Brave, which is down around Orlando, Florida. So it's this Thursday at 7:30 at Rip Hugh Stadium, and we need everybody to get the tickets and show up and show out.
0: Yes.
1: Because it gives them, first of all, it gives them tons of energy.
0: Oh, yeah.
1: Just to have all of that, you know, from the crowd. But then also, it really says a lot when we're hosting these, because these teams are from all over. So they're just like four cities that are hosting these playoffs. So next week will be, you know, we'll see.
0: Yeah, we'll have to wait till Sunday, because I think the Saturday game is here as well.
1: It is. We have a Thursday and Saturday.
0: Okay, so we'll see how we do. And keep your fingers crossed. They've been doing well.
1: Yes, we're gonna bring home the dub.
0: Yes, indeed.
1: And then we'll see where we go. It's, you know, it's anybody's game at this point.
0: That's right. That's right.
1: So come on out and join us. And they are always a great time to watch. But you know, the season's winding down.
0: Yeah.
1: 2 days, 10 hours, and 34. Well, I don't know how many minutes. However many minutes. It'll be here before you know.
0: That's
1: it.
0: That's right.
1: All right, coming up, Cody Johnson with the fall in three.
2: Here we go. I need more country. Hey. Keep it locked in. Stomping to the beat. Stomping to the beat like the best country music.
0: Take it away, boys.
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4: 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They play the best country.
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0: Whiskey Glasses, it's Morgan Wallen as we wrap it up for this Tuesday. Heading into hump day already, everybody.
1: And you're excited about that.
0: Oh, yeah.
1: We expect to see the camel shirt.
0: Okay, I'll see if I can dig it out.
1: You said you left it up here.
0: I did bring it home and got it washed, so it's ready.
1: Good.
0: It's
1: ready. Yay, we'll be back to norms.
0: Okay.
1: Okay, well, we've got lots of fun still ahead today. Uh-huh. Dave's got your afternoon covered with the question of the day.
0: Right.
1: Plus, he'll bring it on home with Fast Five at Five. In the meantime, Dylan's going to be hanging out through the work day, and we hope you have a great one.
0: Absolutely. We'll be back here tomorrow morning at 6 o'clock where it is your favorite National Hot Dog Day. I know. We'll see you then. Bye, Dixie.
1: Bye.
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0: y'all. I'm Sandy, co-owner of the Gator Hole in Fort Gaines, Georgia. 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We love that we constantly hear customers tell us they heard our ads on the radio. Jake made the whole process simple and easy. I definitely recommend talking with him if you're looking to get your business out there.
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Happy Tuesday, everybody. Taco Tuesday. 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

0: 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Kendall texted in from Florida, said he wanted to hear some Zach Top. 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

Russell Dickerson, Happened to Me on Your Country. 95.5 WTVY, it's Dylan. You ever need a pick-me-up on your way into work? 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
3: From the WTVY Weather Center, brought to you by Jim Whaley Tires. Partly cloudy with a 70% chance of afternoon showers and thunderstorms, a high of 87. Cloudy tonight with a 30% chance of showers and thunderstorms and a low of 70. And then mostly sunny tomorrow with a slight chance of an afternoon shower or thunderstorm and a high of 90. 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

Ella Langley, Be Her on your country, 95.5 WTVY. It's Dylan making our way halfway through the 10 o'clock hour. It is 10:30 right now. 82 degrees and partly sunny in the Wiregrass. Not a drop of rain on the radar that I can see. Right now, it's going to be a good day, Tater. Here's Luke Combs.

0: The Rich Bird with JR's Lawnmower Shop off Alabama. 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

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It's Dylan coming up. 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

0: Dustin Lynch on your country. 95.5 WTVY, it's Dylan. The Big Bite Bounty Photo Contest, where you can win some big prizes just by catching some big fish and snapping a picture of them. The July rendition of the Big Bite Bounty Photo Contest is underway right now. We are right smack dab in the middle of taking submissions from now until the 19th. So if you've got a picture of a big fish, I need you to go to 95.5WTVY.com right now and submit that photo for the July photo contest, taking submissions between now and the 19th. So you got a few more days to get those pictures in. And then we swap over to the voting phase, where you're supposed to rally all your friends and family to go vote for your picture from the 20th through the 31st of July. And we announce the winner of the July prize package on August 3rd. That July prize package is sitting pretty sweet. Let me tell you what you got. You got an Abu Garcia Max SDX bait casting rod and reel combo from King Outdoors, $200 cash money from Thompson Gas Metered Propane, a $100 Academy Sports and Outdoors gift card from Kenneth Bedsole Roofing, a free oil change and a tire rotation from Roadmark Tire and Auto Repair, as well as a $50 gift card to Talon Range of Dothan. That is the July prize package. If you don't get a chance to enter for July, or maybe you don't win for July, we're running it back and doing it all over again for the month of August. So resubmit your photo in the month of August if you don't get a chance to win. And there's going to be a brand new prize package. I don't know what's in the prize package yet. It's a surprise to me, too, just like it is for you. Keep it right here for the best country music in the Wiregrass and all your chances to win. 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

In the Wiregrass, 82 degrees and partly sunny right now. 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

Your Country 95.5 WTVY. It's Dylan. A fake $50 bill used to buy a pizza led Dothan police to a motel room filled with a whole lot more than just leftover crust. Find out what they found next right now. Lauren Elena.

Liar by Jelly Roll on your country. 95.5 WTVY, it's Dylan. How about a local story for you? Two people are behind bars after police say that they paid for a pizza with a counterfeit $50 bill. They did this at a motel on Ross Clark Circle. Dothan police say that the delivery driver received a fake $50 bill on Monday night.

0: After the store spotted it, the driver returned to the motel and found the customers in a different room than the one listed on the order, which is always a promising sign. Officers identified the suspects as 43-year-old Amber Sparks and 38-year-old Gregory Speckert. Police say they could see forgery equipment through the open door, leading investigators to obtain a search warrant. Inside, officers reportedly found counterfeit cash, electronic equipment used to create forged currency, and fake identification documents, methamphetamine, and other drug paraphernalia. So Sparks faces multiple forgery, identity theft, drug, and credit card charges with bonds totaling $101,000. And Speckert faces forgery and drug charges with bonds totaling $61,000. So technically that pizza ended up costing them a combined $162,000 in bonds. Hopefully they at least remembered to order some extra cheese. Keep it right here for the best country music in the Wiregrass, and maybe look twice at your dollar bills for the next foreseeable future. It's your country, 95.5 WTVY.
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4: From the WTVY Weather Center, brought to you by Jim Whaley Tires. Partly cloudy with a 70% chance of afternoon showers and thunderstorms, a high of 87. Cloudy tonight with a 30% chance of showers and thunderstorms and a low of 70. And then mostly sunny tomorrow with a slight chance of an afternoon shower or thunderstorm and a high of 90. 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
1: A little bit of Walker Hayes. This one going out to Tracy Kendall. John says, this one's for you, Miss Tracy. Here's Fancy Like on your country, 95.5 WTVY.

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Your Country 95.5 WTVY, it's Dylan. There are some unwritten rules at the grill, and breaking the biggest one could get you kicked out of the backyard. I'll tell you the top grilling sins coming up next. Right now, Luke Combs,

0: Nate Smith, Fix What You Didn't Break on Your Country. 95.5 WTVY, it's Dylan. So July is National Grilling Month, and apparently the average American only enjoys about 13 grill days a year. That seems awfully low, but maybe they're only counting the days when the chicken is actually cooked all the way through. A new survey found that nearly half of Americans still don't feel completely comfortable behind the grill. Their biggest fears include dropping the meat through the grates. I was almost a victim of that the other night with some hamburgers. Running out of propane, I use charcoal, and serving something that's burnt on the outside but still clucking on the inside. The survey also ranked the biggest grilling sins. Number five, the biggest sin. Pressing down on a burger with the spatula. That just squeezes out all the flavor, but it at least makes you look busy. Number four, backseat grilling. That's the person standing nearby saying, you should flip that, while contributing absolutely nothing. Not even grabbing you a beer. Number three, opening the lid for no reason. That's all, you know, that's one of my biggest faults right there. Sometimes I have to tell myself, just walk away. You just looked at it 30 seconds ago. Walk away for at least a minute before coming back. So number three was opening the lid for no reason. Number two, not letting the meat rest before serving. That is a key step, and it does sometimes make all the difference. And the number one grilling sin is touching another person's grill without permission. That grill is their kingdom. You don't touch the tongs, adjust the temperature, or lift the lid unless you are prepared to be removed from the cookout. That's right. Don't touch my grill. Never touch another man's radio, and don't touch his grill. Keep your radio right here to 95.5 WTVY for the best country music in the Wiregrass. 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
1: From the WTVY Weather Center, brought to you by Jim Whaley Tires. Partly cloudy with a 70% chance of afternoon showers and thunderstorms, a high of 87. Cloudy tonight with a 30% chance of showers and thunderstorms and a low of 70. And then mostly sunny tomorrow with a slight chance of an afternoon shower or thunderstorm and a high of 90. 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

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It's Dylan halfway through the lunch hour, 12:34 in the Wiregrass right now. I'm the Problem by Morgan Wallen on Your Country 95.5.

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0: Luke Combs, Days Like These on your country. 95.5 WTVY, it's Dylan. So Starbucks reportedly goes through an estimated 7 billion, with a B, billion, 7 billion coffee cups every year. That works out to roughly 19 million cups every single day. And somehow all 19 million of them are being ordered by the person directly in front of you in the drive-thru line. 7 billion cups is enough to give nearly every person on Earth one coffee. Although half of us would immediately send it back because it wasn't iced, it might have had the wrong milk, or somebody misspelled Dylan with three extra letters. It also means that Starbucks is handing out more cups each year than most of us could count in several lifetimes. How wild is that? So the next time your barista forgets the extra caramel drizzle, just remember they've got about 7 billion chances a year to get it right. Okay? That's a crazy amount of cups. Keep it right here for the best country music in the Wiregrass. It's your country. 95.5 WTVY. I think I'm going to go to Starbucks. 7 billion and one.
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2: 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Whenever I'm traveling through Dothan, I lock it in on Your Country Morning Show with Jerome and Dixie. They're a hoot. 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I'll see you this Sunday morning at 10.
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5: From the WTVY Weather Center, brought to you by Jim Whaley Tires. Partly cloudy with a 70% chance of afternoon showers and thunderstorms, a high of 87. Cloudy tonight with a 30% chance of showers and thunderstorms and a low of 70. And then mostly sunny tomorrow with a slight chance of an afternoon shower or thunderstorm and a high of 90. 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

0: Stella Lefty on your country. 95.5 WTVY, it's Dylan wrapping up a Tuesday. Make sure you stick around for the Getting to Know You question of the day. That's coming up next at 2:20. You get to play along with us, man. It's a lot of fun. Dave's going to ask you guys a question. You hop on over to Facebook at 95.5 WTVY to give us your answers, and then Dave will do a recap of those answers on the air and on the Facebook page coming up at 5:50 today. So play along. Let's all get to know each other. 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And I will see you tomorrow. 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

Your country, 95.5 WTVY. Good afternoon, everybody. 4 minutes after two with Dave. We're cruising through a nice long set of continuous country. Me, you, and Eric. By the way, here's Eric.

0: Your country, 95.5 WTVY. Good afternoon, everybody. Dave Gilligan with you on what's shaping up to be kind of a chill week weather-wise. We're going to take a look at your forecast in just a few more moments. But, you know what time it is.
1: Getting to know you, getting to know all about you.
0: That's right. It's time for the Getting to Know You question of the day, brought to you every single weekday by Gutter Buddies of Lower Alabama. 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Remember, with Gutter Buddies, you'll always have a buddy in the business. Here's how it works. I'm about to ask you a question. Then I'm going to post that question on our Facebook page, 95.5 WTVY. You will then answer that question, and we will get to know each other. That's how it works. Sometime in the 5 o'clock hour, we'll find out exactly what you had to say, and everybody gets to know everybody else. It's the Getting to Know You question of the day. And today's question, what makes someone instantly unattractive? Now, it could be fashion. It could be their looks overall. It could be something they say or do. But there are those out there that can just like, oh no, hard pass. So what makes somebody instantly unattractive? We're not going to name names or call anybody out. I'll delete those. Yeah, we're not doing that. Just kind of going for an overview. Yeah. The Getting to Know You question of the day is being posted right now on our Facebook page, 95.5 WTVY. Coming up after your forecast, a long set of continuous country. It starts with Jason Aldean.
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0: From the WTVY Weather Center, partly sunny skies, 70% chance of showers and thunderstorms for the rest of the afternoon, decreasing to a 30% chance of rain tonight. Look for mostly cloudy skies, becoming clear with the low tonight around 70. On Wednesday, only a 20% chance of showers and thunderstorms before lunch, then a slight chance in the afternoon. Mostly sunny is your forecast. Wednesday's high near 90. 10% chance of rain Wednesday night. Look for mostly clear skies and a low around 72. 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

Patrick, wrapping up a long set of continuous country on your country 95.5 WTVY. Good afternoon to you. 249 with Dave, mostly cloudy and 86. You heard me talking earlier about the Big Bite Bounty photo contest. 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
1: We are officially in the dog days of summer. 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

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It's Nice and Long with Morgan Wallen and Don't We on Your Country, 95.5.

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If you're not doing it, do it tomorrow morning. It's Dixie's Nashville Buzz. All the latest news from Nashville with Jerome and Dixie in the morning. Here's Jason Aldean. Don't tell on me on Your Country.

0: you darling.
1: Jace Matthew on Your Country 95.5 WTVY. Good afternoon, everybody. Dave Gilligan with you, getting ready for another long set of continuous country right after your forecast. We'll start that with Brett Eldridge. And don't you, but I got a question for you. Do you cross your legs when you're sitting? If so, you might not want to hold that position for too long. One of the reasons people like to sit with their legs crossed is because it gives your body a little extra support, especially if you're leaning towards a computer. But here's the catch. If that's your go-to position all day, it can lead to muscle stiffness and some aches and pains. And crossing your legs can also cause a temporary bump in blood pressure, which is why doctors usually want both feet flat on the ground when they're checking it. Basically, crossing your legs is fine. Just don't do it for too long. It's really about not keeping yourself or any position for hours on end. Physical therapists recommend getting up and moving about every 30 minutes.
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0: 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From the WTVY Weather Center, partly sunny skies, 70% chance of showers and thunderstorms for the rest of the afternoon, decreasing to a 30% chance of rain tonight. Look for mostly cloudy skies, becoming clear with the low tonight around 70. On Wednesday, only a 20% chance of showers and thunderstorms before lunch, then a slight chance in the afternoon. Mostly sunny is your forecast. Wednesday's high near 90. 10% chance of rain Wednesday night. Look for mostly clear skies and a low around 72. This forecast brought to you by Jim Whaley Tires on your first choice for weather.

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855 WTVY. Good afternoon, everybody. Dave Gilligan with you at 3:31. Mostly cloudy. It's 84. We got showers happening. I mean, it's hot with a chance of rain. And Keith Urban, Straight Line on your country.

Maren Morris on your country, 95.5 WTVY. Good afternoon to you. It's 3:49 with Dave. We got some rain around the Wiregrass. Nothing serious. It's just good old summertime rain. Right now, it seems that Headland and Abbeville are getting the most of it right now, heading towards the Hillburg and Columbia area. Good day to go fishing. Well, any day is a good day to go fishing. But right now, you could win some fabulous prizes in the Big Bite Bounty Photo Contest. Enter right now by submitting your best fishing photo from the month of July at 95.5WTVY.com.

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Your country, 95.5 WTVY with Cody Johnson in the fall, wrapping up a nice set of continuous country. We're going to get back to some more country in just a few, but let me remind you that the Getting to Know You question of the day from Gutter Buddies of Lower Alabama is on our Facebook page right now. In about an hour, we'll find out what you had to say. It's exclusive to Your Country, 95.5 WTVY.

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4: 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My best friend came with me and neither one of us smoked. 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None of them have smoked a cigarette and I want to thank you from the bottom of my heart. Thank you.
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Increasing to a 30% chance of rain tonight. Look for mostly cloudy skies, becoming clear with a low tonight around 70. On Wednesday, only a 20% chance of showers and thunderstorms before lunch, then a slight chance in the afternoon. Mostly sunny is your forecast. Wednesday's high near 90. 10% chance of rain Wednesday night. Look for mostly clear skies and a low around 72. 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

0: your country. 95.5 WTVY coming up after the break. We got Parmalee, John Party, and Chase Rice. First up, it's Morgan Wallen. I Got Better.
1: Everything's still pretty much the same around here.

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0: 446 with Dave on a Tuesday. It's mostly cloudy and 80, 446, getting ready for your drive home. That means your Fast 5 at 5. It's going to start at 5 o'clock with Lauren Alanis, All My Exes. And I'm kicking off a nice long set of continuous country with Dustin Lynch and that requested Jason Aldean. It's all coming up on your country. 95.5 WTVY.
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Stella Lefty in Boston, wrapping up your Fast 5 at 5 in a nice long set of continuous country. Good afternoon, everybody. Dave Gilligan with you. It is 5:20. Mostly cloudy. Just got through a little period of rain and 80. And it's time for us to find out what your answers were to today's Getting to Know You question of the day, brought to you by Gutter Buddies of Lower Alabama. Today's question was, what makes someone instantly unattractive? I'm going to go ahead and tell you, this got about as many answers as we have ever had on a Getting to Know You question. James started us out with his answer, thinking that they're better than anyone else. Kendria said negative attitude about everything. Suzanne said personality. Andrew said a lot of their faces till I get enough cold bush lines in me. Amber called me out, said not knowing how to spell unattractive. Yeah, I got busted. Called out, fixed it though. Joshua said attitude, always begging. Donna said teeth. Pamela said the vulgar language that comes out of their mouth. After all, who are they trying to impress with it? Sonia says narcissist. Hunter said meth, but it makes them kind of funny. Lynn said attitude. Wesley said bad language, especially from a woman. Nicole said, when that person doesn't get to know you and instantly tries to move to the next step in a relationship,

0: relationship instead of taking things slowly, getting to know each other, which is a no-no. Scott said jealousy and trying to be controlling. Matt said that Rocio said stanky breath. Darcy said the idea that they may be more important than anyone else in the room. Instant turnoff. Gail said that nose in the air does it every time. Vicky said unbrushed teeth and bad stanking breath. Gutter Buddies of Lower Alabama said repeatedly sucking snot back up instead of blowing their nose. Instant ick. Yeah, I am 100% with you on that one. Vanessa said someone being rude to people they don't have to be nice to, like waiters, cashiers, kids, animals, that tells you everything real quick. Also, arrogance disguised as confidence and constant negativity or complaining. Lex Rolando said being a negative Nelly. Catherine says if you just have a nasty personality, the way you treat people matters. If in the first seconds you give off this vibe, I don't want to associate with you. Lynn said someone who is shallow and always pointing out the imperfections of others rather than their own. Rhonda said being negative about everything. I have things I'm not happy about, but I focus on how blessed I am and I don't mind sharing. Spencer said if they took the vaccine. Shannon said a bad attitude. Michelle said how they treat other people. Stephanie said their attitude. Jesse said if they smell like cigarettes and body odor. Melissa said arrogance. Robert said smoking. Bo said smoking. Diana said lies. Patricia said physically no or rotten teeth. If they're in a foul mood, rude, being hateful, mean to others, just that makes you dislike them instantly. Don't hurt to smile no matter how you feel inside. There you go. Deborah said a foul mouth. Karen said attitude. Tracy said inappropriate language and the need to be in control, especially when asked to assist with a project or a problem. Alexa says how he speaks and writes. Sabrina said arrogance. Cindy said nasty nails. Becca said people always have a bad attitude and have nothing to do but talk down to or about others. Kaylee said stank. Erica said body odor, stanky breath, nasty attitude. Louis said bad hygiene and lack of honor. Tammy said meth teeth. True crime says no self-esteem. Clyde said eye piercing, nose piercing, lip piercing, chin and cheek, long eyelashes. You got a list. Crystal said bad teeth. Scarlett said apathy. Sheila said arrogance. Adriana said a nasty personality. Jessica said bad attitude or thinking you're better. Jerry said missing her bad teeth. Kathy said wearing clothes that are way too small. Seeing fat stomachs and rolls is something that can't be unseen. John said arrogance. Teresa said attitude. And finally, Anglia said disrespect toward a parent or the spouse. There you have it. Your answers to the Getting to Know You question of the day from Gutter Buddies of Lower Alabama. I'm going to leave that on our Facebook page, 95.5 WTVY, so you can answer at your leisure. You gotta
1: 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Hi, this is John Ritter from Rise Up Country. Whenever I'm traveling through Dothan, I lock it in on your country morning show with Jerome and Dixie. They're a hoot. They keep it fun on your morning drive on 95.5 WTVY. I'll see you this Sunday morning at 10.
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0: From the WTVY Weather Center, partly sunny skies, 70% chance of showers and thunderstorms for the rest of the afternoon, decreasing to a 30% chance of rain tonight. Look for mostly cloudy skies, becoming clear with a low tonight around 70. On Wednesday, only a 20% chance of showers and thunderstorms before lunch, then a slight chance in the afternoon. Mostly sunny is your forecast. Wednesday's high near 90. 10% chance of rain Wednesday night. Look for mostly clear skies and a low around 72. 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
1: We are officially in the dog days of summer. 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

Good evening, everybody. Dave Gilligan cruising through a long set of continuous country. Still to come, Lady A. We've got Keith Urban, Morgan Wallen, and Tucker Wetmore. Right now, it's Kenny Chesney. 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

It's your country, 95.5 WTVY. Coming up in just a few, today's edition of Today I Learned. We're going to get our learn on this Tuesday. Here's Morgan Wallen, and don't we, on your country.

0: Tucker Wetmore wrapping up alongside of Continuous Country. Good evening, everybody. Dave Gilligan with you. And on today's edition of Today I Learned, that George Lucas, movie director, only directed two movies in his career that aren't Star Wars films. A sci-fi flick that was kind of his college flick called THX-1138 and American Graffiti. Whew. We're going to direct you to listen to a lot of country music coming up after your forecast. How about Tyler Hubbard and Alexandra Kay? Straight for the heart. It's on the way. 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
5: 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From the WTVY Weather Center, partly sunny skies, 70% chance of showers and thunderstorms for the rest of the afternoon, decreasing to a 30% chance of rain tonight. Look for mostly cloudy skies, becoming clear with a low tonight around 70. On Wednesday, only a 20% chance of showers and thunderstorms before lunch, then a slight chance in the afternoon. Mostly sunny is your forecast. Wednesday's high near 90. 10% chance of rain Wednesday night. Look for mostly clear skies and a low around 72. This forecast brought to you by Jim Whaley Tires on your first choice for weather.

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